Oh, yeah, Thurden Lindsley. Oh, my gosh, it is such a pleasure and honor to be here tonight to be working in front of this fine gentleman. I am so excited. I know the whole band is. We're honored to be here. Thank you, Stacy, for having us. Thank you, Gina Hughes, for including us. Thank you, Thurden Lindsley, and thank you all for being here tonight. The first song you heard was Hot Coffee and Pain. That's a title track from my first record. The second song is called Messy Business. I think you all like that one. That is coming up on our new record. It's going to be out in September. The last song is also from the Hot Coffee and Pain album. That is called The Big House, and it's my tribute to the Allman Brothers. You know, somebody has got to pay. Yeah.

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And if you vote for left or right, somehow they care about your plight.

0: You know it's true. Somebody got to pay. 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I'm always paying. The way the world is today. Here we go. Somebody got to pay, y'all. It's far overdue that somebody paid. It's overdue.
1: It's well overdue.
0: All right. You know, the reason we play music is because we listened to music when we were kids and we liked music and we got excited about it and we started playing it. Now, it didn't just happen overnight, but the thing I'm trying to say is that

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Flip it to the other side.

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Flip it to the other side. Come on, flip it to the other side. Flip it to the other side. Flip it to the other side. Flip it to the other side.

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Get you one. People be like, what is that about? I don't understand. There, right there. There's one. Yeah. All right. Oh, yeah, I need the other guitar. All right. I'm sorry, Lightning 100, for that little delay in there. All right, y'all. Now, when we were doing the record, and Tom and Richard and I were writing the songs, and we were in Tom's basement office, and we did this song, and at the end of the day, I was like, man, I don't know about this song. And then we got to when we were recording it, and I was like, I don't know about this song. And we cut it, and Tom's like, believe me, it'll be all right, it'll be all right. We cut it, and now it's one of my favorite songs on the record, you know, it's just, it happens that way sometimes. All right. Say what? Thank you, Tammy. Tammy just wanted to hear her name on the radio. That's how that is. That's how that is. That's my girl right there. That's all right. All right. Let's give this one a shot.

You got it. All right. Love. We originally cut that song with Mr. Charlie Musselbite. But Charlie couldn't be here, but Kenny could. Give it up for Mr. Kenny Cowden on that. He'll be back.

Ah, well, thank you. Okay. Y'all need some water. Man, I just want to thank each and every one of you for coming out and supporting this tonight. This is a wonderful venue, and I love playing here. I don't get to do it near enough. And thank you for coming and taking part out of your Mother's Day. I had people, when we first decided to do this, there was people say, man, you know you're doing that on Mother's Day? I said, yeah. And I said, the only thing I can think about is, it's a mama joke. Your mama's so funky, she wants you to take you to the Stacey Mitchell Show. Your mama's so cool, she needs some blues. Your mama's so wrong, she wants you to treat her right. And take her to the show. No. Not that kind of mama joke, no. That's right, we're on radio, I got to. All right, anyway. This is the only song on the record that I wasn't involved in the writing of, but a gentleman that was working with me at the time, I was working with another artist that had written this song, and I love this song. As soon as I heard it, I said, we got to do it. So here we go. The song is called Long Way Down.

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Walking a tightrope with your eyes closed, no net below.

Thank you. 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This Goldie over here, she taking pictures. She did the cover art. She did all the photography for the record. So thank you so much. She's great. She's a little bit crazy, but she's great. Lord. All right. Here's the title track.

0: reason. 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We're going to bring Kenny back up for this next tune.
1: All right.
0: This song, my good friend, Mr. Kenny Neal, recorded this with me. And he hit me up this morning and said that he wasn't able to come because his mother was under the weather and he sure wasn't going to leave her on Mother's Day, you know. So Kenny was kind enough, as soon as he got done with his church gig in Cincinnati, Ohio, he and his wife jumped on the road and got up here. He let his wife drive because she drives really fast.
2: She drove so fast, my hair started here earlier. Yeah.
0: Such a dad joke. You know, we're all there these days, aren't we? All right. This song is about a town called Mean, Bad, Wrong.

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Mr. Kenny Cowden, one more time. All right. 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Oh, you got an old school shirt on. I like that. Way to go. Yeah, we do have t-shirts and all that stuff back there. All right. And we're getting close on radio time here. So, you know what? Hey, Jules. Where Jules? Where's Jules? Is he? See, I don't surprised him. I'm looking at the time here, and we're short on radio time. So there we go. Sorry about that, Jules. Ladies and gentlemen, Mr. Jules Calderera. She's just right. Jump ahead. All right. Well, one of the first concerts I ever went to was B.B. King and Bobby Blue Bland together. Back in Cincinnati, about 1975 or 6, something like that. That's still one of my favorite records of all time, the one they did together. And so, of course, I don't know any blues guitars, any guitars that hadn't been influenced a little bit by Mr. B.B. King. All right. This is my IBC guitar. Yeah, that's the one I won, so it's cool. All right, this song is called She's Just Right for Me.

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Thank you very much. All right. Oh, Lord. We'll save that for a minute. All right. Well, every blues song, every blues record got to have a slow one, right? Something you can just play on. Thank you.

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Y'all, I want to give Corey a little solo here. Corey, would you give me one?

0: 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No Rhyme or Reason is the album that's out right now. Thank you so much. Did we have fun tonight, folks? Wow. Give it up one more time for Crooked Eye Tommy and OGB, ladies and gentlemen. Wow. Join us next Nashville Sunday night for Parker Barrow with the Steepwater Band. 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My name is Brother Love. Thank you so much. The folks that are here, would you like to hear a little more? Yeah! Well, all right, all right. We're going to sign off. And remember, folks, when you're out there driving around, you're not alone. Use your turn signal. Until next time, good night.
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0: Lightning 100, that's the latest from Bleachers, You and Forever. It's on the new album, which is right around the corner. We get it a week from this Friday, May 22nd, Everyone for 10 Minutes, and October 8th, Bleachers playing The Truth right here in Nashville. Young the Giant will also be here in town at the end of next month out at Ascend Amphitheater. Heard their latest Different Kind of Love. Also heard from Haim with Relationships and Local Lightning from Multi Ultra getting us rolling on a Monday morning with their song No Surprise. It is 6:15 in the 615. Yes, it is a Monday morning, and it's Jay and Lisa with you.
1: What's
0: here
1: up
0: in the Lightning 100 studio. Hope everyone had a fantastic weekend. If you didn't, weather was probably not the reason, because it was absolutely gorgeous all weekend long. It was felt every bit like spring. And I know a lot of folks, in fact, more than ever, it was a record-breaking crowd at Steeplechase this year. Lisa,
1: really?
0: Did you see this? 35,000 spectators watched jockey Freddie Proctor ride Zabil Champion to victory on Saturday.
1: Wow.
0: Which, according to a press release, secured $250,000 of the record-setting $730,000 total purse.
1: Wow.
0: Which further establishes the Iroquois Steeplechase as, quote, one of the premier events and wealthiest on the National Steeplechase Association circuit, end quote.
1: Definitely the wealthiest. I had to go look for a dress for the wedding that I'm going to at the end of the month. And I didn't even think about Steeplechase, but the showroom had a bunch of the fascinators, the hats. Mm-hmm. There are people coming in and out like, is my dress ready? And I was like, oh, it's happening.
0: Yeah.
1: So, yeah.
0: Well, maybe you could find one that's only been worn once to Iroquois Steeplechase, and maybe
1: that's kind of the whole business model. So it's a renting spot.
0: Oh,
1: yeah.
0: I got
1: so
0: you. Okay.
1: I did find a dress, and it's going to be expensive, but just the season, wedding, gonna look great. But it was really fun hearing all the girls and having them try to match or be like, this is my first one. I don't know, this, that, and the other. And yeah, it was great. Good times. Excuse me. So I hope everybody had a good time out there. I heard it was great, but the weather, insane.
0: Ideal.
1: And now we have a week of, well, we'll find out.
0: We'll get to that in just a few minutes, right? Yes, it is. It's a little soggy this morning, at least in some parts.
1: Soggy is a good word for it.
0: Especially I-40 and north. It looks like that's where most of the showers are still falling across Middle Tennessee. It does look like we'll clear out as we roll through the day, which is good news for people who love sunshine. But yeah, it's not all of Middle Tennessee. As I mentioned when Lisa got here, she's like, oh, wow, it's... you can definitely tell it's raining a lot more outside than inside, because usually we can hear it hit the roof here at the station.
1: Well, I could hear it in the hallway.
0: Yeah.
1: I was like, what?
0: And I didn't experience any of that on my roll up from Williamson
1: like
0: County.
1: So just started. It's happening.
0: Yes. One other thing that I noticed on my way up from Williamson County is a crash on 65 South in the opposite direction. So this is 65 South at Old Hickory Boulevard. That blocks the left two lanes. That's still blocking the left two lanes. I thought it was blocking the entire interstate when I passed by, which actually did happen
1: so
0: a couple of weeks ago. Yep. So it's going to be a little bit slow for those leaving the Nashville area headed to Williamson County on this Monday morning. Want to use caution there at OHB as they'll work to get those left two lanes cleared. It did not look very good as far as, I tried not to rubberneck. I did have some people that were hitting the brakes trying to look, and it's like,
1: I love it. I tried not to. I definitely was looking.
0: Well,
1: I tried not.
0: But I was looking in front of me, and people in front of me were hitting their brakes, which caused me to hit my brakes. So, yes, in my peripheral, I just kind of saw the top of a pickup truck that looked like it was kind of sitting on the median a little bit there.
1: Darn
0: the divider. So hopefully no one's injured, but that's probably going to be a slowdown at least for the next little bit. So avoid it if you can, or just give yourself extra time. Again, 65 South at OHB. So we will take a quick commercial timeout. We'll come back so Lisa can tell us what we can expect weather-wise this week here in Middle Tennessee. We'll run down the list of tickets we have to give away, and we get to tell you about a couple of special guests scheduled to join us here a little bit later in the morning. 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
0: Just about 6:22. 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So 57 degrees and overcast with some showers in the area to start our Monday. And now Lisa is going to tell us where we're going the rest of today,
1: yes,
0: and the week.
1: I am. Well, even last night it was feeling a little bit like the rain was coming. It had that kind of wetness in the sogginess in the air, if you will, and we are going to be experiencing that throughout the week, but it's looking like it's clearing up. I looked it up just to see what we were looking like, but obviously sprinkling right now, looking like a high of 77. We're gonna have a high of 81 tomorrow. Supposed to be spectacularly beautiful. It's gonna be amazing. Wednesday, it is going to be partly cloudy, but high of 80 degrees. And then throughout the weekend, we're looking at some temps. Highs in the mid-80s, getting up as high as 88 degrees on Sunday. Our lows are going to be in the low 50s, mid-50s over the weekend. But just looking like a really beautiful week. I wouldn't be surprised if we had another surprise shower come through this week, but right now, yeah, just be safe on the road. We obviously just talked about a accident that is occurring, probably because of that new rain, and that's usually when those happen. So be careful out there, y'all.
0: Looking pretty good, though. We're going to give you a chance to win your way into First Horizon Park. We've got tickets for the Sounds game versus the Iowa Cubs on Friday night. Of course, tomorrow night, a bunch of the Lightning 100 crew will be out there hanging out in the VIP lounge watching Stephanie throw out the first pitch as they start the series with the Iowa Cubs tomorrow evening. We're going to give you another chance to win tickets to see Blood Sucking Leech, Nashville Reps production of Blood Sucking Leech happening the 14th through the 17th. We've got a chance for you to win Shoals Fest passes. That is the first weekend of October down in Florence, Alabama. Right now, if you are interested in seeing the Mass Acoustics, call us right now. Woo-hoo. First caller through is going to win those tickets, 615-777-5100. This show is Wednesday night out at the 8th Room. It is a 21 and over show, so make sure you're 21 years of age or older. And the first caller through right now, 615-777-5100. Later this hour, music from Gorillaz. Also music from Hudson Freeman, who will be here in Nashville, opening for Jesse Wells at the Pinnacle. That show coming up in October. June 26th, we get a brand new album from The Strokes. It's called Reality Awaits. Let's play a song from that album right now. Here are The Strokes and Going Shopping.
1: All right.
0: On Lightning in the Morning.

0: Lightning 100, that's a local Lightning from Allison Young. Song's called From My Window. And Little Leon Bridges before that. Also heard From the War on Drugs and Got It Rolling with the Strokes. From the forthcoming album, Reality Awaits, we heard Going Shopping. We are 20 minutes in front of 7 o'clock. I just realized, Lisa, that we forgot to mention who our special guests this morning will be. We are scheduled to be joined by Bree Kennedy and Emily Hackett.
1: Yay!
0: Right around 9:30, so make sure you are tuned in for that. Also, got some good news, improving news anyway, on the traffic front. The accident we told you about that had the left two lanes of 65 South and Old Hickory Boulevard blocked has already been cleared. Hat tip to the TDOT crews. And I did, as I mentioned, I passed this on my way to the station this morning. There are a lot of fire trucks, a lot of flashing lights there on 65, but they already have that accident cleared, and things are back to a speed limit drive on 65 South. That is always good news at this time on a weekday morning. So, Lisa, safe to say, at least in the last couple of years, you've taken a lot more flights than I have.
1: Yeah, maybe.
0: I'm going to assume that this is something that you have not yet experienced, because I'm going to guess that if you had, you would have brought it up on the show.
1: Okay.
0: Southwest Airlines flight from Oakland to San Diego was delayed about an hour last week due to a humanoid robot on board.
1: What?
0: A 75-pound robot named Bebop was traveling as a passenger with an events company and even danced at the gate, which drew a crowd of travelers and kids. But once on board, airline staff discovered that the robot's lithium battery was larger than what airline safety rules allow.
1: Well, oh my Lanta.
0: Because lithium batteries can pose a fire risk, the crew stopped departure until the battery was removed. Southwest confirmed the robot had purchased its own seat, or somebody purchased the seat, there was a seat paid for, but said safety concerns required action. After the battery was taken out, the flight continued, and the robot eventually made it to its destination, though its battery had to be driven and shipped separately to another event.
1: Yeah, well, come on. Are you kidding? Like, that's like one of the first things, like, especially when you're checking in your baggage, right there with a really big picture. Southwest does a great job at this. Do you have any lithium batteries?
0: Right.
1: This includes this, that, and the other.
0: So you're never allowed to put them in your check bags.
1: Yeah.
0: And then, well, you're allowed to bring them on, but there are like size limits.
1: Specifications. Mm-hmm. And it has to be outside of what the thing is, whatever it is. Like, I know a lot of people have vape pens and those use lithium batteries, so they just have to be unplugged, undone.
0: Right.
1: Basically cold out. But I can't, a large robot, it's probably going to be a pretty big
0: robot. You would think that the folks would be prepared for that.
1: It's not just an Energizer bunny.
0: Southwest says the situation was handled professionally. I mean, what else are they going to say, right?
1: Yeah.
0: It also highlights why strict battery use rules exist, even when the passenger happens to be a dancing robot. Your reaction kind of was what you could gauge my actual reaction. Everything that you said, like leading up to it, you have to think, okay, wait a second.
1: Like, what?
0: This thing is powered with
1: an exception.
0: A lithium battery. It's going to be too big to be in the cabin. Why is my day being delayed because of this, right? It's just you're sitting there waiting,
1: exactly.
0: sitting there waiting.
1: Interesting.
0: But at least the robot wasn't the pilot, right?
1: Well,
0: at least not
1: there
0: yet.
1: We go. Yeah, at least not yet. Yeah, that's, I don't know, that's not a lot of follow through. And I feel like it's one of those, well, let's just go for it and see what happens.
0: Right.
1: It's like, that's a pretty big guy.
0: But you're not, I don't think if you go back in the archives, you're not going to see any stories like this from any point.
1: No.
0: Past, right? I just hope that we don't have a lot of it going forward.
1: We'll find out, you know?
0: I don't think they had this problem back in the 60s, 70s, and 80s.
1: No.
0: At least I don't remember it at all.
1: I don't remember that either.
0: Nope. we mentioned the accident cleared on 65 South. Oh, also congratulations to Wendy, who's going to see the Mass Acoustics on Wednesday night out at the 8th Room. There are still tickets available for that show, but it is a 21 and over show. But Mass Acoustics is going to be here on Wednesday. We just gave away yet another pair of tickets to that show. We mentioned we've got music from Hudson Freeman on the way. We'll get to that right now. We also promised you music from Gorillaz. Let's get on another one from their latest album, The Mountain. This song's called Orange County on Nashville's Independent Radio.
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0: Lightning 100, music from Hudson Freeman. If you know me, well, we're getting to know Hudson Freeman for sure. As I mentioned, he's going to be opening for Jesse Wells at the Pinnacle. That show coming up in October. You can find your tickets at thepinnaclenashville.com. Arlo Parks before that with Two Sided, and Gorillaz with another one from the mountain. It was the song Orange County. 5 minutes shy of 7 o'clock. Boy, oh boy, this first hour just flew right on by. It looks like the rain shower's kind of moving out as well. It was a nice steady rain here in Marathon Village, but now I'm seeing peaks of blue sky and some of the clouds breaking up. So going to be another beautiful day here in Middle Tennessee. Of course, if you're listening outside the Nashville area, we certainly hope it's beautiful where you are as well.
1: Correct.
0: And we also always thank you for spending part of your day with us here on Lightning 100. Jay and Lisa with you here until 10 o'clock, although we will not be alone. Again, Bree Kennedy and Emily Hackett scheduled to join us right around 9:30, and we still have some pretty cool tickets to give away as well. Even better, nothing really to report out on the roads, at least not on the interstates. I am seeing a report of an injury crash, unfortunately, at Mountain View Road and Baby Ruth Lane. That is a right off of I-24, but that's part of your commute. Want to use caution there, because we've got a crash reported. But other than that, looking pretty good on this Monday morning. We'll give away some more tickets between 7 and 8 o'clock, so stay tuned for your chance to win. We also have music on the way from Metric, Moon Taxi, Royal Otis, Tennis. We'll all get to all of them right after this quick commercial timeout. Thanks again for tuning in to Nashville's independent radio,
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0: Let me stand in the dust. Now there's nothing left.
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0: That's music from Metric on Lightning in the Morning. That's Victim of Luck. We also heard the latest from Moon Taxi. New song called High Wave. Tennis in there with Need Your Love. We heard from OAR and Hey Girl. And as promised, hey Royal Otis. Hey Girl.
1: Hey Girl.
0: What's up, Lisa?
1: What's up?
0: 7:16 on a Monday morning, and it's even brighter with the sunshine here in Marathon Village as the clouds continue to break up, kind of clear off.
1: Yeah.
0: Some folks still maybe seeing a shower or two, but it looks like those will dissipate as we head through the day. Should be relatively clear, allegedly, by about lunchtime.
1: We'll find out.
0: That's right. So we have discussed, and I'm sure that a lot of folks listening, you know, sometimes it's just kind of hard to fall asleep. You finally get into bed, your mind starts racing. Ugh. Well, we've got a clever new trick that you might want to try here. It doesn't involve counting sheep. It's called cognitive shuffling. And it's all about distracting your brain with something neutral and boring enough to let sleep take over.
1: That's right.
0: So here's how it works. You pick a simple, emotionally neutral word. Something, they give an example, something like blanket, for instance.
1: Okay.
0: And with your word in hand, you work through it letter by letter, generating as many unrelated words as you can think of for each one. So if you choose blanket, you start with B, and you might think, well, butterfly, basket, bagel, and
1: is
0: then
1: like counting sheep.
0: L, but it's
1: this isn't going to work for the ADHD community. I'm sorry.
0: In practice, you keep going until you run out of ideas. The key is to keep the words unrelated. Because if your brain starts making connections or building a story, it defeats the purpose.
1: Yeah. So with ADHD, your brain always builds a story. Bagel, already, I'm thinking of 500 things. Blanket, already thinking of 500 stories. But, I mean, I get it. It's like counting sheep. It's doing something monotonous with the brain, so it doesn't think of it. Personally, if my brain is going that active, I just have a piece of paper and a pen. I write everything down. It's like a dumping.
0: So it's kind of cathartic in that you know that you got it out of your mind.
1: Exactly.
0: Okay.
1: Yeah. It's like, okay, because then it's kind of saying these things can wait tomorrow. It's almost like making a checklist. That's just for me personally. I totally hear how that could work for some people. But when my brain is racing that fast, it is thinking, I mean, I'm like, bagel. Do people need bagels? How many should I order? Where do I order it from?
0: Remember that time that I went cheese? To? Should
1: yeah,
0: they all be
1: what
0: plain?
1: Kind of cream cheese? Remember that time I got that one weird cream cheese? And then, like, it just keeps going. So, I mean, blanket, immediately I was like, I wonder how many other people were blanket sniffers, because I was a big blanket sniffer. Big blanket sniff, you know? So some people suck their thumbs. Me, I got this super sniffer because big blanket sniffer. But yeah, I could keep going and going and going. So yeah, but I could see how maybe that would like make the brain think of like a more peaceful time.
0: It's kind of just minutia. You're just thinking of things to kind of, but nothing's connected, because that's what kind of triggers that thought process of starting to connect dots and put things together. It just kind of make your brain tired. Like I've talked about, I found a handful of shows, and it's like, if I'm really having trouble falling asleep, I can find something that is so uninteresting to me that if I start watching it, it's like, oh my gosh, my brain just kind of shuts off, and it's like, okay, that worked pretty well.
1: I think having an animal sleeping with me now helps a lot, because she's just so cute.
0: Yeah, it's got Uma cuddled next to you.
1: I woke up and she was all over my head. I mean, I was pretty passed out, but then I woke up and I was like, where is she? And she's just right behind me. I have lots of pillows, so she liked it up there. But okay, well, if you're having trouble sleeping, let us know if that worked for you. We want to know. Maybe I'm wrong. Maybe I'll try it later.
0: Just offering suggestions.
1: Woodblock.
0: It doesn't work for everyone, you know, to each their own.
1: It's a good suggestion, though. Interesting. I like the idea of, say, you know, wood, say W, and then go off on those, and then O's and O and D or whatever. Whatever item you choose. Interesting. I might fall asleep right now.
0: It appears to me that more like your mind is racing more than it maybe was before I brought this up. I don't know.
1: Now I just got all these ideas. Who knows? Maybe, I'm thinking about sleep.
0: Maybe you think about NCA, but I don't know, then you might be thinking, oh, NCA alarms, they sponsor traffic here on Lightning in the Morning. Traffic, gosh, that can be
1: license number 645.
0: Exactly.
1: Yeah.
0: They're actually bringing you this latest traffic update. Yes, our friends at NCA Alarms, and yes, they offer alarm monitoring as low as $9.95 a month, all these years later, and still with no long-term contracts. Give NCA a call today at 615-777-7622 or visit nca.cc. All right, I'm looking at two different traffic maps here, and we've got a problem on 24 West at Haywood Lane. One map is telling me that 24 West is closed right now due to this crash. I have another traffic map telling me that the westbound three right lanes are blocked, so that means that there is one lane that is getting by. All this to say, it's very slow on 24 westbound now due to this crash at Haywood Lane. So if you are making that commute here in relatively short order, you probably want to find an alternate route depending on where you actually enter onto 24. But it's going to be slow there, 24 west. Again, there's either one lane open or no lanes open, which is a lot less than the four lanes that should be open. Also, a crash blocking the right shoulder. We had an earlier problem, 65 south at OHB. That has been cleared, but now a crash blocking the right shoulder, 65 south at 440. So a few things out there to use caution. It looks like over on the east side as well, there's Bell Road at J. Percy Priest Dam. There is a report of a crash as well. So let's take it slow on a Monday morning, folks.
1: Yeah.
0: And again, it might be might have a few showers where you are now, but expect those to wrap up and kind of clear out here in the next little bit, hopefully by the time our show is over at 10 o'clock. But we do expect beautiful conditions later on this afternoon. Just a few things slowing us down out on the roadways later this hour. We're going to play the new one from Biba Doobie. Also, local lightning from Vo. We've got the new one from King Tuff. Plenty to get to on a Monday.
1: So much to get to.
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0: Lightning 100 music from King Tuff. That's from the new album, Moo. The song's called Twisted on a Train. Local Lightning from Vo before that with Yours Tonight. Also heard from Florence and the Machine and Nathaniel Rateliff and the Night Sweats with Wasting Time. 7:37 a.m. A beautiful Monday morning. Yes, beautiful. It's Monday, but it's beautiful outside. We're getting better on the roads as well. Update on the accident we told you about, 24 West at Haywood Lane. They have that accident moved over to the right shoulder. It might still also be blocking the right lane, but things are improving in that area, which we are happy to report.
1: Yay.
0: Here on Lightning in the Morning. And now to try and make someone's Monday morning just a little bit better, by giving away some free stuff.
1: We love that.
0: Lisa and I have a pair of passes to see Bloodsucking Leech, the Nashville Repertory Theater's production. This will be at Noah Liff Opera Center between May 14th and the 17th. We also have a pair of tickets to see the Nashville Sounds take on the Iowa Cubs on Friday night, which is May 15th. So we're going to once again let you start dialing the studio and choose your adventure.
1: Ooh. Let's do it. So all you got to do is be over 18 and give us a ring, 615-777-5100. You could not have won in the last 30 days. Make that known, because otherwise we got to hang up, try again. So let's do it. Let's find our adventure. Caller number five. Caller number five, you get to choose your adventure. Is it going to be the Sounds game or is it going to be Bloodsucking Leech?
0: We're about to find out.
1: We're about to find out.
0: Got to go answer this blinking light here in the studio. 615-777-5100 while you're dialing. Music from Biba Doobie, All I Did Was Dream of You. Wonder if they did the cognitive. I don't know.
1: We'll find out.
0: Let's listen to the song on Lightning 100.

0: That is Jalen and Gonda and Doctrine of Love. That is the title track to Jalen's album, which will be out on June the 5th. We also heard from Colony House and Hummingbird, a little local lightning for you. Dispatch with Only the Wild Ones. Beba Doobie got us rolling with All I Did Was Dream of You. That song features the Marias. That's the song that was still playing when we were talking with Lucky Lightning Listener Tyson. He got through his caller number 5, got to choose his own adventure, whether he wanted to see Nashville Reps production of Blood Sucking Leech. Or tickets to see your Nashville Sounds take on the Iowa Cubs this Friday night. And Tyson settled on seeing a ball game at the end of the week. So Tyson claimed those Sounds Cubs tickets. That means we still have the Blood Sucking Leech passes to give away. We also have a pair of weekend passes for this year's Shoals Fest announced last week. It went on sale last Friday. This will be Saturday and Sunday, October 3rd and 4th. We'll get two sets, one each night from Jason Isbell and the 400 unit. On Saturday night, Drive-By Truckers with Jason Isbell will be performing a Decoration Day in its entirety. SG Goodman also on the lineup for Saturday. And then we'll get Jason and the 400 unit on Sunday, along with a solo set from Jeff Tweedy and a set from Willow Avalon. Steve Trash also playing both nights at this year's Shoals Fest. Lisa and I will give you a chance to win weekend passes. All you have to do is stay tuned and then be the right caller through here to the studio when we give you that cue to call as we approach the top of the 8 o'clock hour. Looks like we still have the one lane block, 24 West at Haywood Lane. Another crash has been reported, 40 eastbound at the Wilson-Davidson County line. Doesn't say how many lanes are blocked, just that
1: it's just blocked.
0: Traffic is a little bit slow there. Looks like we also have, is this another accident? There is a crash blocking the off-ramp left shoulder, 40 west at 24, coming in from the east side as well. So still a couple of things that might slow you down a little bit on the interstates, but all in all, not too bad for a Monday morning commute. Because it's Monday, we'll play my DJ pick of the week. That is new music from Michaela Davis. Play that for you right around 8:30, and then at 9:30, Bree Kennedy and Emily Hackett scheduled to join us here in studio. So yeah, still lots to get to on a Monday morning. We also have great music lined up from artists like Courtney Barnett, Sam Fender and Olivia Dean, as well as MGMT. We'll get on music from the Smiths right after this quick timeout. Thanks again for joining us here on Nashville's Independent Radio.
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0: Lightning 100, Sam Fender there from the deluxe edition of People Watching. Getting an assist from Olivia Dean for Rain Me In. A little electric feel on Monday morning from MGMT. Yeah. Why not, right?
1: Yeah.
0: The Bends with local lightning music, the song Makeup. Also heard Wide World, and I got to listen to Lisa singing along.
1: That's what I do. I don't even know I do it. It just happens.
0: 15 minutes after 8 o'clock, Monday, May 11th, it is lightning in the morning. Woo! So we talked a little bit about sleep earlier this morning.
1: I'm feeling, I just can't wait to get back into bed.
0: Well, I've got results of a new study on the other side of things when it comes to exercise.
1: Okay.
0: So according to researchers at Penn State University, Nittany Lion Nation, hello. moving your body does wonders for your brain. So we know this, exercise is good, right?
1: Yeah.
0: But think of your brain as a dirty sponge.
1: Okay.
0: Did that?
1: Okay.
0: When you move, even just by tensing your abs, you're basically squeezing that sponge and flushing out all of the gunk that builds up during the day.
1: Mm.
0: We knew our bodies went into cleaning mode when we sleep, but researchers have found that a simple walk acts like a daytime power wash for your head, keeping you sharper than you would be without the exercise.
1: Hmm.
0: Have you ever found that? Have you ever taken like a brisk walk in the afternoon? I actually have done this a couple of times, and I don't know, maybe I'll think about it more having seen the results of this study.
1: I think it helps having a dog. Because she also will
0: bark at me. Well, because she takes you for a walk,
1: she takes me for a walk. Because if I am sitting for long periods of time, because I do have to with my alternate place of employment, she will bark and be like sassy. She'll be like, get up. Like she'll make me walk. And I do tend to feel better doing that. Even during the pandemic, I didn't have her around. But my roommates and I, because they all work from home also, we made it a point that we would do an afternoon walk. So we would make, you know, we'd all convene in the kitchen. It was like, is it time? Or there'd be a text that would be like, walk. And it was great because we would walk around the neighborhood, you know, just get that little boost and then come back, be able to get a little quick snack, finish out the work day.
0: Mm-hmm.
1: And always reconvened around 6-ish again. So I do think it helps.
0: According to studies, it absolutely does. And I guess if you don't have a treadmill, kind of hard to do that when it's cold outside.
1: Yeah. But march in place, people.
0: Yeah, it's we don't have that problem here for at least the next number of months, right? Allegedly.
1: Mm-hmm.
0: But no, it's could be a beautiful day to maybe take a brisk walk.
1: Even just a block around.
0: Yeah.
1: It doesn't have to be long. Uma's an old girl, so I don't really take her too far, but...
0: But once you get her outside, she does take you on the walk, right?
1: Yeah.
0: Yeah, that's...
1: I like to look around at the trees, and I'm just like kind of a wanderer, but do it. It's good to make... I've been trying to do better at putting alarms in my phone, little check-in points, like, do you need a walk? Have you drank water?
0: Just to break things up a little bit?
1: Yeah, because I don't know. I'm sure there are other people like this. I just get in the zone and I just don't stop. I'll forget to eat. I'll forget to drink water. I won't really.
0: And when you get up, you have those spurts, and then at some point, do you like look up? Maybe you look at the screen, or you look away from the screen and realize, oh my gosh, I've been doing this for how long now? And you look at the clock, and
1: time
0: it's like, oh my
1: so
0: goodness.
1: Fast. So having those little kind of alarm and reminders, or a little nudge from somebody, is always great. And I always do feel better. It's like, especially when you're trying to piece through something, and I'm like, I get frustrated.
0: Yeah.
1: So it's like, okay, now a little reset. But it's really interesting picture of a dirty sponge.
0: Mm-hmm.
1: I kind of like that.
0: And every time that you're active, you're just essentially squeezing that.
1: Is my sponge dirty? Do I need to squeeze it out? Yeah, maybe.
0: Maybe.
1: No, take a walk today. Guys.
0: I think I might do that starting today and try to do it every day this week and see if I can tell a noticeable difference. That, along with what we talked about as far as falling asleep. I mean, hopefully I won't have any problems falling asleep, but I might try that method that we
1: I bet that will help
0: talked about earlier.
1: Just a little walk and then fresh sheets.
0: Either fresh that or I'm going to wake up or have trouble sleeping, I'll come in one morning and I'll have like a bunch of new words in my vocabulary that I was thinking of when I should have been falling asleep.
1: There we go.
0: Stay tuned to find out here on Lightning in the Morning, right? Let's see, real quick, checking the roads for everybody still making that commute out there, still dealing with the crash blocking the right lane, 24 West at Haywood Lane, still dealing with the crash 40 East at the Wilson-Davidson County line. That is blocking the right lane as well. Looks like we've got a crash report at Dickerson Pike at Briley Parkway, and that's all I'm seeing right now on the map. I mean, that's enough for folks that actually have to traverse through those areas on a Monday morning. Just use caution. There are 40 East, 24 West, and Dickerson Pike at Briley Parkway. Mentioned my DJ pick of the week coming up the bottom of the hour. That's new music from Michaela Davis with Madison Cunningham. So we'll play that for you at 8:30. We'll sneak in, as promised, the new one from Courtney Barnett and new music from Kevin Morby. They're both up right after this.
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0: Lightning 100, that's Kevin Morby. Got to listen to Lisa bark along to
1: Yeah.
0: Sounds
1: I think
0: it's
1: supposed
0: song.
1: To be like cheering, but it just sounds like a dog barking.
0: Well, that's all here now. Thank you very much, Lisa. That's on Kevin Morby's new album, Little Wide Open, which comes out this Friday. The song's called Javelin. And we also heard music from Courtney Barnett, Sight Unseen, 8:30. It is Monday. That means we're going to play my DJ pick of the week. As we've mentioned a couple of times this morning, it's new music from Michaela Davis. This one also features Madison Cunningham. It's called Looking Through Rose-Colored Glasses. So let's give this song a listen. We always appreciate your feedback. So why not? Let us know what you think.
1: Mm-hmm.
0: Right? At Lightning 100 on the socials. Find our show at Lightning in the Morning. As we hit play on Michaela Davis's new song, Looking Through Rose-Colored Glasses, on Lightning in the Morning.

0: Music from Michaela Davis here on Lightning in the Morning. That one actually featuring Madison Cunningham and Tim Heidecker.
1: Oh.
0: Song's called Looking Through Rose-Colored Glasses. That's on Michaela Davis's new album, Graceland Way, which is out now. That's my DJ pick this week. Would love to know what you think about it. Pretty obvious that I'm a fan.
1: Yeah, well, and interesting because I didn't know this about Miss Michaela Davis. I'm sure some of you do, and for those of you who don't, an incredible harpist. So that's why we get to hear all those beautiful harp sounds in there. So good on ya. Album looks very cool. And yeah, listen to that all throughout the day.
0: That's right. You'll hear it next right around 10:30 this morning when Stephanie plays it for you. Yes, Stephanie has returned after being out most of last week. 8:35 right now. I'm happy to see that there are no new accidents on the roadways.
1: Yay!
0: In fact, we're going the opposite route, actually clearing up some of the accidents that we reported earlier this morning. Dickerson at Briley, now cleared. 40 East at the county line, now cleared. And 24 West at Haywood Lane. That one's been with us for the better part of, almost since the top of the 7 o'clock hour. That has also been cleared. So looking pretty good, and let's keep the good vibes going by giving away some more free stuff here on Lightning in the Morning. Now is the time to dial us if you want to win a couple of passes to the performance of your choice. Talking about the Nashville Repertory Theater's production of Bloodsucking Leech. This is happening May 14th through the 17th. And yes, our winning caller gets to choose the performance they would like to attend.
1: Yay!
0: They're happening out at the Noah Liff Opera Center. Let's stick with caller number 5. Call us here in studio right now, 615-777-5100.
1: Who doesn't want to go to a comedic play?
0: Exactly.
1: Right?
0: Fifth caller through, going to win those passes. And again, you get to choose the performance that fits your schedule the best. Looking forward to a show happening in early October out at Bridgestone Arena, talking about Johnny Blue Skies and the Dark Clouds from Mutiny After Midnight. Here's a situation for you on Lightning in the Morning.

0: is on Lightning in the Morning. You Got to Lose. It's on the new album Peaches, which has been out just over a week. Getting us ready for their two shows at the Pinnacle in early August. DeRobert and the Half-Truths in that set with I Swear I'm Not a Fool.
1: I swear I'm not a fool.
0: I probably think that at least a half dozen times a day. Old Crow Medicine Show would Tear It Down. Also heard Role Model and Got It Rolling with Johnny Blue Skies and the Dark Clouds. The song Situation. 8 minutes in front of 9 o'clock. Good morning to all. Congratulations going out to James, who is caller number 5. Scored the passes for Blood Sucking Leech. Again, those performances will begin on the 14th, run through the 17th. And James gets to pick the performance that he wants to attend.
1: Yay! It's going to be great.
0: Thanks for listening this morning, James. Thank you all so much for tuning in on this Monday, May 11th, which is National Eat What You Want Day.
1: Okay, well.
0: Easy enough, huh?
1: Yeah, I guess so. I ate so much last night. I think I'm good for the day. But if I, you know, decide to eat, I'll find something.
0: Nothing is off limits today, Lisa.
1: Okay, great. Wonderful.
0: It's also Twilight Zone Day.
1: Ooh, I wonder why. Are we living in the Twilight Zone? I used to watch those all the time. That's a fun pastime.
0: I also did, but I remember...
1: It's been a minute since I've...
0: In my younger days, there were some that would really kind of freak me out.
1: Yeah, I mean, fair enough. Like the robot one where it fell in love with the person and then was being a meanie.
0: Yeah, I'm not really sure why May 11th is National Twilight Zone Day. The show actually premiered October 1st, 1959.
1: Maybe because it's the 11th and it's like twisted. It says twisted. I don't know. Well, okay. Well, here we go. Let's find out what happens on National Twilight Zone Day. I'll report back tomorrow.
0: I think
1: if I come back.
0: It means...
1: If I didn't go into a portal...
0: Eat whatever you want day, I think is what that means.
1: Okay, I'm in. There's definitely a portal out in the Wedgwood, Houston area. There's a rainbow that always happens in this one spot when I'm on my rooftop. I see it, and I'm like, the portal's open. But it's in. I've videoed it 3 times now. I know, different days. I got to look at the dates. I'm talking about Twilight Zone. That's my Twilight Zone story. Let you know what it's like on the other side,
0: I was gonna say, I don't know if I should be scared or not.
1: But I mean, it's a beautiful rainbow. I'm like, I mean, why would you not want to go through the portal of a rainbow? It is true.
0: I don't know. Give it a shot and let me know.
1: Okay. Well, it's in the sky. It's really high up there. But maybe I'll figure out a way to get out there.
0: Got your lightning flashes coming up in just a few minutes. Oh, yeah. And Lisa and I still have one pair of tickets to give away. And wouldn't you know it, it's for the upcoming Shoals Fest in early October down in Alabama. And
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4: And now it's time for your lightning flashes. It is Monday, May 11th, Twilight Zone Day, apparently. 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
4: And then Wednesday, May 13th, over at the 8th Room, this is Half Batch Brewing presents the Massacoustics, excuse me, 6:30 p.m. This is a 21 and over event, so just make sure that you are 21 and over to attend.
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4: Oh, yes, we will. 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
5: 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Again, we've got Bree Kennedy and Emily Hackett scheduled to join us in just over 30 minutes from right now. But the phone line is open one more time this morning as Lisa and I are going to give you a chance to win weekend passes to Shoals Fest 2026. This is October 3rd and 4th. It's a Saturday and Sunday. Two sets from Jason Isbell in the 400 unit. A set from Drive-By Truckers with Jason Isbell. Also performances by Willow Avalon, Steve Trash, and SG Goodman. We'll take caller number 7 right now. 615-777-5100. The number here in studio. Just make sure you're 18 or older and haven't won anything from us in the last 30 days. If that's you and you are caller number 7, you'll have two passes to Shoals Fest 2026. Going to play one of the artists that will be on stage at Shoals Fest, SG Goodman. Here's Fire Sign on Lightning in the Morning. Well,

to the E to the E to the C to the C to the KK. BECK. Hello, friends. This is Beck. 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

0: Finding the Truth here in Nashville on Halloween night. We got that set rolling with S.G. Goodman, one of the artists playing Shoals Fest 2026. And congratulations going out to Heather, who was caller number 7, scored a pair of weekend passes.
1: Woo!
0: And as we told many callers after we hung up with Heather, who won the tickets, you can still enter to win a pair of weekend passes to Shoals Fest over on the ticket window
1: Lightning100.com.
0: That's right. We are 29 minutes into the 9 o'clock hour. Jay and Lisa here in studio, but we're no longer alone.
1: No, we're not.
0: We've got Bree Kennedy and Emily Hackett joining us here in studio. Give us about 90 seconds. We're going to come back live with Bree and Emily on Lightning in the Morning.
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0: And here in studio for Lightning in the Morning. Hey, Lisa,
1: hey,
0: look who's back.
1: I can't believe it. Well, honestly, it just feels like we're hanging out in our living room, studio, or basement or something, because we've got Bree Kennedy and Emily Hackett here. It's just
6: good
1: so
6: morning.
1: Cool.
6: It's
0: good morning.
1: It's so fun, and it's so wild, and I love it. Bree came in, she's like, okay, because I'm a real one. What's going on?
6: I said, I'm the realist. Yeah. How are you?
7: First things first, I'm the realist.
6: Good morning. It's a Monday?
1: It is a Monday.
6: Wow.
1: I know. Yeah. It's feeling like a Monday. It's also eat whatever you want day and Twilight Zone day.
6: Why isn't that every day?
1: I mean, it is every day in my heart.
0: I'm with you, Bree. I mean, any day can be the day of if you just make it.
1: Yeah.
6: Every day is a gift, but it's even better with a donut in it. And that's how I'm feeling on this beautiful Monday.
1: I love that. And also, you must be present to win. Oh, hey. And you'll all get to know what I'm talking about in just a second. I mean, yeah, let's get into it. What's been going on? What are we doing here?
7: Yeah. We're just being homies and talking about things that we've been writing and working on. And I mean, you've been squeezing yourself into lots of small places.
6: I've been on the road for a little context. Emily Hackett is a dear friend of mine. We've been friends for almost 10 years.
1: Yeah.
7: At least, yeah.
6: And we have seen each other grow. We've been a part of our growth and carving songs together for so long. Emily wrote a song of mine called The Vase and Navigating with me for my last record.
7: I feel like coming of age songs is like our thing.
6: Yeah.
7: We get together, you know, quarterly to talk about our growth.
6: Yeah. 100%.
1: That's so healthy, though. That's so healthy. And then it's such a joy because you're really giving your audience that gift as well to not feel so alone and to feel like, oh, wait, okay.
7: For sure.
6: Yeah, so maybe when we're 60, we'll come back into like 100.
1: Yeah.
7: Yes.
1: Wow. We're going to be here that long. That's impressive. I like that a lot.
6: Let's hope.
1: Yeah. So you guys both have your guitars you're going to share some music. Do you want to go ahead and crack into it? Wants to go first?
6: Well, I just released an album January 30th called The Alchemist.
1: Yes, you did.
6: And I got to come in here and I got to sing, scream my little feelings about the album. But after the album came out, I wrote another song.
1: You did.
6: I went, I wish this song ended up on the record. I already made the vinyl, But it just feels like

sister song to The Alchemist. The same week that I put my record out, I lost my favorite person in the world, who's my grandma. And my grandma's favorite flower was the one that poked through the concrete. And I wrote the song with John Mark Nelson, and I just decided to put it out on May 1st because April showers bring May flowers. Oh. So this song is to my grandmother Sharon for teaching me that adversity can put a smile on our face.

0: Lightning
1: and
0: 100.
1: The crowd goes wild.
0: Yes, they do. Bree Kennedy. Okay, so how are they going to find this song?
2: Well, any way that you find your songs for you.
0: Okay.
2: Whatever's unique to you, whether
0: okay,
2: it's Spotify.
0: We love it. So it's out.
2: It's out in the world. She's out in the world. I have a live video that I just released with John Mark Nelson.
0: Fun.
2: Out in the world. And
3: excuse me.
1: Lovely.
3: Yeah. Yeah. IamBrieKennedy.com is the website. I'm sure you can find links to the music from there as well.
2: For sure.
3: Right? Yeah.
2: Absolutely.
0: It's really fun. So I got to go see Monsieur Gander's album release this last Wednesday, which was a very fun invitation and sounding so good. And I know that you were part of parts of that.
2: We
1: well said, Lisa.
2: Well put, my girl. I think that's how our community is. You're just like,
0: it's so cool.
2: It's like 7 degrees, like separation from Kevin Bacon. It's just like, yeah, you were kind of a part of that. You were in the room, right? The same day that I wrote "Right City, Right Time" from my album "The Alchemist," we were like, should we have another session? And we're like, yeah, let's come back again tomorrow. So we went back in the studio and we wrote "Freaking Out," and the demo of Michigander's "Freaking Out" is it's we were writing it as though I was going to sing it, so it was a lot higher.
0: Yeah,
2: and we had so much fun. And for months, Jason would just be like, "Can you put this out? It's so good. Can you put this out?" And I was like, writing "The Alchemist," which is like just such a
0: different,
2: more heartfelt vibe.
0: Yeah,
2: right. And I said, man, I think it's yours. I think you got to put it out. And so literally I'm on the road last week for the Alchemist tour and I get a text and he's like, oh, it's coming out. And I was like, I'm freaking out. It's amazing. It sounds amazing.
0: It sounds really, it's great. And just, I didn't know that much into it. So that's even cooler.
1: I wonder if that was just a long play that Jason was like, all right, if I just keep asking her, finally she's going to be, why don't you put it out? Okay, I'll put it out.
2: It does. And you know what? That's the gift of our community is just like, hey, it's not my season. It's not the song season for me, but that song needs to be out in the world. And Jason sang with me at the album release show at the Blue Room. And I'm just I was going to come to his show. I was on the road. I'm just going to hop up on stage one day without him asking.
0: Mm-hmm. Yeah.
2: And just
0: fair
2: start
0: enough.
2: Singing it. Because it's such a bop.
0: It is such a bop. I'm really looking forward to, I'm sure we'll be, you know.
2: His whole record's amazing.
0: It's so fun.
2: It's so good.
0: I was like, we were dancing. We were dancing the whole time at the Blue Room. It was great. But now we've got Emily here as well. We were talking about Must Be Present to Win, which is the title of your album, correct?
4: Yeah, and I brought some stickers.
0: Yeah,
1: That's a really cool looking sticker,
0: I already have one in my pocket.
4: I've already been like stopping at stop signs and just hopping out, making people honk at me while I like go stick a sticker on the stop sign.
0: So why not? She's not doing this illegally at all. Please do not give her a ticket.
4: Okay, I'm like, I'm here now, right? I'm present, so I'm just going to let everybody know. But yeah, no, I'm really excited. I mean, I kind of took I guess it wasn't much of a hiatus, but I had a kid, and that slowed some things
0: down.
4: You
0: lived life. You were taking in experience of
2: thank God it slowed things down for you. It's it's really fast pace out here.
4: It is.
0: You needed the cornucopia of things. Yeah, fire under everybody's butt.
4: And so it took me about 3 years to kind of get this record done and together, and finally put a date on it, and it's coming out at the end of June 26th, and I'm so psyched, and I'm gonna do a show, just like a really fun house show. It's gonna be a variety show, which is gonna be a lot of fun.
0: Oh, we
4: too.
0: Love a variety show. Is Bonner Black
4: little
0: gonna
4: magic,
0: be there?
4: Little,
0: she's hilarious.
4: She might get up for a little comedy set.
0: she's got lots
4: she's
0: of funny
4: hilarious.
0: Talents. That one.
4: The girl is
2: so funny.
4: she is like a one woman show, honestly. But yeah, that's going to be on the 28th, and I'm going to do a bunch of like fun listening things leading up to the release. One's for our ADD friends too, who like want to listen to the record, but they can't sit still.
0: Yeah.
4: So I'm like, we're going to do hot yoga with the record. We're going to do Zane Ceramics with the record.
0: Wait, I love that.
4: Birdies,
0: we love Zane Ceramics.
4: Tasting.
0: I want to come to the Zane one.
4: Oh, okay. Yeah. Oh, you got it. You're on. Okay. You're on the
1: list. You heard the wine tasting one, too.
0: I did, too.
2: Yeah. I
1: would imagine.
2: I sure did.
4: Yeah. Lisa's going to be at all of them.
0: Yeah, pretty much.
1: Exactly.
0: Pretty much I'll be there. Wait, but I mean, this is so exciting. And talk about, like, coming of age times and the process. I mean, I've gotten to be able to kind of
4: see
0: the process.
4: You've known me just probably longer than Bree.
0: Yeah.
4: Mm. We've known each other for so long, back in the Rouge days.
0: In the back in the house days where we could afford rent-ish.
2: Where rent was maybe $500.
4: Right.
0: Oh, it was
2: crazy.
4: R.I.P.
0: Yeah.
1: The Rouge days, though, I have
2: questions.
1: There was
0: a band called The Rouge that was signed to Atlantic that we became friends with. Christian Luthi was also friends with them.
1: Okay.
4: Yes.
0: We love Luthi. Congratulations if you're listening, Luthi and Katie.
1: I was just thinking,
4: they just had a baby. Yes, they just had a baby.
1: I was thinking maybe they were just walking around with really red cheeks.
0: Yeah. Or we could have been painting the town rouge. That's definitely
4: that was happening regardless.
0: That's the song we're all writing.
2: Yeah.
0: That just happened. Love that.
4: Yeah.
0: But yeah, I'm so excited because I feel like I know you had for so long wanted to have it done, to have something to put out.
4: I feel like I've been talking about the record for I thought that this was going to come out forever ago. So like you've been talking about it. So I'm just psyched that it actually is about to.
0: It's the right time. It really is. I think you needed to live that life that you've been living, and so fun to be able to have Mikey, her husband, as part of it, and he's a force of nature. So
4: it's been fun.
0: So cute.
4: It's been a really cool season for us, and I'm just I think what's fun about it too is like it's always nice when you write songs that, you know, Crowded Room that we're about to play, that was written almost 3 years ago now. Yeah. And it's just like with The Vase, like we wrote that like 6-something years ago, and then it comes out and all of a sudden it's like having a resurgence of life within you that you're like, oh wow, I still feel this very deeply.
2: Yeah, it meets you where you're at. I mean, we always say songs are spells, and I feel that way about Crowded Room on your record. When you sent me the master of this, right? It's been 3 years.
4: Yeah.
2: It met me exactly where I was at. I was driving and I started bawling. I was like, this is exactly how I feel right now. I can't believe Emily put to words how I was feeling. And then I was like, oh yeah, wrote that.
4: I did that.
1: Oh yeah.
2: That's amazing.
0: That happens.
2: But Emily Hackett is a willow tree for sure. She is a wise, wise woman. And being in a session with you and writing feels, I mean, very much like therapy, like most sessions do. But you have like a wisdom in you that hearing a whole record of that is truly a gift for the listener.
4: Oh, that means a lot, because I feel the same way. I feel like we really get to go deep and get to dive in and pick things apart. And I mean, we find out a lot about things that might need to happen in our lives while we're writing as well.
2: Well, I will
4: some say, eye-opening moments.
2: Crowded Room, which Em is going to play, is to me is about sitting at a table with all the past versions of yourself. We meet those versions of ourselves every day. Mm-hmm. And when we were in the studio, I was like, I can't hear myself right now in my life. There's so many voices. And she was like, okay, are you happy? And just clocked me. And I ended an 8-year relationship a week after that conversation. After we wrote this song, I said, I need to get in touch with my voice again. I'm mad at you, Emily Hackett,
4: But
2: it was the best thing I did. It was the best thing I ever did.
0: That's true love, though. That is absolute. that's
2: like, good friendship.
0: Yeah, yeah.
2: Holding up a mirror like that.
0: Just, well, so do we get to hear it then?
4: Yes.
0: Well, then let's do it.
4: I might hit you with this.
2: Now. You can hit me if you want. Okay. I'll move over for you.
1: Emily Hackett with Bree Kennedy here on Lightning in the Morning.
2: Okay.
4: Hang on. Wee's guitar has been too. The tuning song
2: is on. Because we care.
4: Because we care. I also need to move this. I forgot my strap, so I'm all sorts of. Okay.

0: Yes, Lightning 100. We've got Emily Hackett and Bree Kennedy in here, just sharing this exciting, like, just the newness of it all.
1: The newness of it all.
0: I like the picture of, like, throwing phones on the wall.
2: I mean, truly,
0: I remember writing that verse
2: and being like, yeah, that's every, when you don't feel like you're getting anywhere until you look back and progress is being made the whole time.
0: Yeah.
2: But that feeling of just like that voice in your head.
1: Yeah.
2: That's telling you you're not doing enough.
1: Yeah.
2: Yeah.
1: You're your own worst critic. And so looking in the mirror some days is real tough.
0: Yeah.
2: And also just validating that part of every voice. Just being like, yeah, you're there for a reason. You're not mad for any stupid reason. There's a reason you're upset. I hear you, but I'm in charge today.
1: Yeah, yeah. Not becoming the emotions or the voices of the past, but also still trying to hold space for the inner child and like the ones that
0: inner child. Let me tell you,
2: she's cute, but she's spicy.
1: You know, it's so true. Like I think about now having my own kid. I look at him and I have the times that he's angry and I'm angry that he's angry. That I'm like, that's just me. I gotta be patient.
3: Mini me running around.
0: He's so cute and fiery himself. Blue, too.
2: I saw a video that you posted where you're practicing.
1: Yeah,
2: and Blue is playing drums. How old is he?
1: He's 3 and a half.
2: No, he's
0: killing it.
2: A savant.
1: He will be.
3: Really?
1: I think he'll be in my band like by the time he's 6.
0: Yeah, and sure. He's just smiling.
2: Wow.
0: He's
2: smiling the whole time. Mikey Reeves.
1: Yeah, yeah.
0: He's smiling the whole time, like, yeah, watch this. Like, it almost looks unreal because he's just like,
3: so is he playing like solos or is he playing like,
0: ACDC, some of the simple stuff?
2: Like, he's stopping the hi hat and like getting back to it. It's crazy.
1: He's into metal. And so, like, I've been waking up most mornings with like either metal or hardcore. It's like, he wakes up, he goes, hey Siri, play Chop Suey. And I'm like, oh my. And then now he knows it. He can go down to the kit and I hear him plays and I'm like, he's literally playing Chop Suey right now. Wow.
3: See, and that says something about you and your husband, Emily. Is this an actual acoustic drum kit or are we talking like an electronic kit where he can like, you know, you can adjust the volume on
1: this? This is actually not a plug, but the Questlive cocktail kit.
3: So
1: it's not a plug, but a plug. It's serving everyone. You know, we get to use it and record on it and it fits his little small self.
3: So. That is golly, like you said, he'll be in your band by 6. I guess that means by the time he turns 5, you'll have all the siblings worked out and doing triplets.
0: Talk
3: and everything.
0: About a talent show. He has to be part of the talent show.
1: Yeah, you know, I don't think I can avoid that.
0: Yeah.
1: He's gonna be at the release show, 100%. You know, he got up after Mikey, he used to play in a hardcore band in Richmond and he played a festival and got up after their set and I was just waiting to see what was going to happen, but then of course everyone in the crowd was all about it.
3: Oh, yeah.
1: And he got a glimpse and he ran to me and was just like, that was crazy.
2: What an incredible life that he gets to have where both of his parents are doing something they love and they're really passionate about. Yeah. You guys are goals when it comes to parents, like way that, like, if he's expressing himself, I see you guys being like, yeah, let him scream, he needs to get that out.
3: Yeah.
1: We all do.
2: Amen.
3: That's right. Bree Kennedy and Emily Hackett joining us here in studio again. We were lucky enough to get the latest from Bree. She played it for us live. Flowers in the Concrete. And we also had Emily play a song from her forthcoming album end of next month. It'll be out, right?
1: Yeah, end of June.
0: You must be present to win.
2: So
0: you better get on it. Oh, crowded
3: fantastic.
0: Room.
3: Thank you guys so much for being here.
1: Thanks for having us. This is so special.
2: Always
1: so
2: good
1: fun.
2: To come in.
0: I love it.
2: Big fan.
3: A lot of fun. A lot of fun. I feel much better about the rest of our Monday now.
1: Right?
0: Yeah.
3: You got to set me in, put me in the right mood to send me through the rest of the day.
0: Throw so many phones right now. It's going to be really looking forward to it.
1: All three of these phones.
0: Yeah, pretty much.
2: Thank you for having us.
3: Oh, thank you so much for being here. Again, Bree Kennedy, Emily Hackett joining us as we wrap up a Monday edition of Lightning in the Morning. And as we mentioned, Stephanie is back. She'll take over at the top of the hour. We've got room for one more tune. We'll play the new one from Jungle from their new album coming out August 14th. The song Carry On. Wrapping up Lightning in the Morning here on Nashville's Independent Radio.
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Lightning 100, that is Cassius Culpepper, man of his word. Some local music for you there, Nashville's very own. We had Jeff Tweedy before that, enough. My name is Stephanie, I am back. Hello, Nashville. Happy to be back in town from a little trip away to New York and Philly. And thanks to my Lightning team for filling in for me while I was gone. Hope you guys have been having a lovely time. And really am happy to be back here, taking over this Monday morning. Gonna be with you 10 until noon with plenty of great music coming up. We got some Whitney on the way, Sharon Jones and the Dap Kings. Right now, Mumford & Sons with Chris Stapleton. It's here on Lightning 100.

0: 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That is called February. We are going to be having a whole slew of local music tonight on our new episode of the 615. 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Before that, Jack White, That's How I'm Feeling. Going to be playing at Nashville's new venue, The Truth, this fall. 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Got that one open, as well as a few others that were added up there before, while I've been out last week. Foster the People, as he was just added. The Punch Brothers, Squeeze, Shoals Fest, and then a few others that were up there. 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My name is Stephanie, back finally after taking off most of last week. Coming up after our break, got Jason's DJ pick this week. It is new music from Michaela Davis, coming up on Lightning 100.
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0: We've got Jason's DJ pick this week, and he's going with new music from harpist Michaela Davis. We've played her a bit here on the station throughout the years I've worked here, and always a fantastic musician. This one also features another name you've heard here on Lightning, Madison Cunningham, on guitar. Here's Michaela Davis, Looking Through Rose-Colored Glasses, on Lightning 100.

Lightning 100. That's Michaela Davis looking through rose-colored glasses for Jason's DJ pick this week. That is from her new album, Graceland Way, which is out now. And as with our DJ picks, we would love to know what you guys think about that one. You can find us on our socials at Lightning 100. My name's Stephanie. Ray LaMontagne is on the way. Alabama Shakes. Right now, we got snow caps. Here is Coast on Lightning 100.

0: 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That is new from the Lemon Twigs. I just can't get over losing you. That is from their new album, Look for Your Mind, which just came out on Friday. And we're going to be diving into more of that album tonight on our new episode of New Music Monday. 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

Lightning 100. That is local music from Really Regular. That one is called Crickets, as you could hear there at the end. Charlie Crockett before that, Kentucky Too Long. Excited to see him playing with the Music City Rodeo this month. That is going to be on the second day of the rodeo, May 29th. Got a chance for you to win your way into that. 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

0: Lightning 100, Weird Nightmare. That is called Might See You There from their latest album, Hoopla. I got a wonderful chance to get to see them play live last week. I got to go travel up to Philly where there's a big, like, kind of radio gathering, watch artists play. It's very fun to, you know, see everybody from radio stations like us all over the country and check out a bunch of the artists. So Weird Nightmare was fantastic. If you get a chance to see them live, definitely worth checking out. We had some local music before that. The Foxys, Summer Never Dies. Not quite in summer yet, but definitely getting closer. Though I'm not really totally feeling like it today, but it is warming up out there. Robert Randolph, Ain't Nothing Wrong With That. Jade Bird back there, Save Your Tears. And Death Cab for Cutie, Riptides. That is on their album, I Built You a Tower, coming in just a few weeks. My name is Stephanie, here with you this Monday morning. Got These Sacred Souls coming up, Mitski, Casey Musgraves, right after this break on Lightning 100.
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0: 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Man, I love that one from Kurt Vile. Just feeling so good. Chance to Bleed. That is going to be on his new album, Philadelphia's Been Good to Me, coming on May 29th, just a few weeks away. We actually got another song out from that album this past week, so we'll be checking out that new one tonight on New Music Monday. 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We'll be checking out Kurt Vile, The Lemon Twigs, Father John Misty, Ginzu, Ice Age, Broken Social Scene, Cola, Personal Trainer, and more. Check it out tonight at 8, right after the 615, our all local show. I'm actually out of here for now, but I will see you back here tonight for New Music Monday. Lieutenant Dan heading in now, though, for today's Lightning 100 request lunch up at noon. See you back here tonight. Cage the Elephants up after this break on Lightning 100.
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1: All right, we're already 4 minutes here into the noon hour. It's time to get this thing fired up. It's the Lightning 100 Request Lunch, brought to you by our friends at Brown's Diner. 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And of course, you're supporting local, so yeah, something to look forward to on your Monday's happy hour at Brown's Diner, 3 to 5 p.m. It's happening today, 21st Avenue South and Blair Boulevard. I got a pair of tickets on the Lightning 100 Instagram. At Request Lunch Instagram. It's the one I got for this show, and you can find your way there and comment on the post. I just got up. It's your chance to win your way into the new Truth venue this fall, October 13th, when we get Foster the People. 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

Lightning 100. John Hoban here, Foster the People. Sit next to me. We kicked off the hour with Coming of Age. I'm taking your Foster the People requests. You can do it on our Instagram for the show at Request Lunch. Thanks to Brown's Diner. Give me a chance to win your weight in the new Truth venue. It'll be October 13th, 10/13. We'll be out at the Truth and getting some great requests in already. They really knocked it out of the park with that debut album. I know I wore it out. And right now we're going to get a request on Lauren, hoping to hear Life on the Nickel on Lightning 100.

0: Lightning 100, giving away tickets to Foster the People. Brad making a request for Pumped Up Kicks. It was Stephanie hoping to hear Pseudologia Fantastica, going back to 2014 for that one. And it was Lauren's favorite forever favorite song. There we go. Life on the Nickel. We kicked it off, Coming of Age, into John's request for Sitting Next to Me. 27 minutes here into the noon hour. Plenty of time for you to get your request in. We're taking them on Instagram at Request Lunch for your faves from Foster the People. Going to be back in Nashville to headline the new Truth venue. It'll be opening up this fall, and they will be one of the first shows out there, October 13th. 10:13. Our show brought to you by Brown's Diner. 7 days a week you can get to Brown's. They really have done a great job with the menu out there, and Chef Brett Tuck has given it a new spin. One of the things they have out there, they've added Gulf shrimp to the menu. If you love shrimp, they've got the jumbo shrimp out there. 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
0: All right, it is time to get on Jay's DJ pick of the week.

Lightning 100. That's Jay's DJ pick of the week, Michaela Davis, looking through rose-colored glasses. Getting a little help there from Madison Cunningham. Michaela Davis, incredible harp player, and some great new music. That's on her new album, Graceland Way, which just came out a couple weeks ago on April 24th. Jay making that his DJ pick of the week. If you liked it as well, take a minute. We're listening on the socials at Lightning 100 here in the studio, 615-777-L100. It is on our Instagram at Request Lunch. I got an Instagram just for this show, and I put a post up with the show poster for Foster the People when they are here in Nashville. They'll be playing the new Truth venue October 13th. And you can comment with a Foster the People fave I can play for you as a request on the show and get yourself in the running for tickets as we go ahead and get on Christopher's request, hoping to hear Foster the People's Don't Stop on Lightning 100.

0: Lightning 100 Houdini. It's been a Fosh the People request lunch. Diving into the catalog today, playing a bunch from that debut and a bunch of others as well. We heard Waste before that. Call It What You Want. Went to 2019 for Lemony Drew's request. Pick You Up. It was Christopher hoping to hear Don't Stop. And we are going to stop the request lunch at 1 o'clock, which means we're taking a quick break, coming back with one last request from at request lunch on Instagram, and giving you a chance to win your way into the new Truth venue to see Foster the People. It'll be a fun show out there. It's brought to you by our friends at Brown's Diner. 99 years they've been serving it up for you for decades, known for their cheeseburger. These days they got a whole lot more than just one type of cheeseburger on the menu. Back when Brett Tuck took it over, he's a chef, and so he put together a great menu, put breakfast on the menu, and now you can get breakfast anytime you want it. Lunch, dinner, you want breakfast? You can have it at Brown's Diner, and that means you get the best pancakes in Tennessee. Fluffy made from scratch, fresh daily, griddled in butter, served with Brown's homemade whipped honey butter. They got the new pancake out there, the strawberry banana pancakes. You can add chocolate chips in if you dare. Take a look at their Instagram at The Brown's Diner. They got some food photos. It's hard for me to look at them. Maybe you can just go down there and eat. I'm here at work on the radio till 3 today, just thinking about the food at Brown's Diner.
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0: Lightning flashes for Monday, May 11th. We're heading to 3rd and Lindsley for the Time Jumpers, 8 o'clock tonight. 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On Friday, we head to Centennial Park for the return of Musicians Corner. It's back Friday and Saturday. The spring season is here. Friday, come out between 5 and 9. It's free. We got Sunny War, The Foxies, Abigail Oakley, and more. On Saturday, between noon and 6, it's Howie Day, Gustavo Moradell, E.G. Vines, and more. And Sunday at 3rd and Lindsley, we'll be broadcasting live for Lightning 100's Nashville Sunday Night. We got Parker Barrow with the Steepwater Band, 7 o'clock this Sunday at 3rd and Lindsley. We got more for you on the concert calendar at lightning100.com, like the Foster the People show, October 13th. 10:13. Join us out at the new Truth venue for Foster the People. And it looks like it was a request that came in earlier for Foster the People's Life on the Nickel. Lauren made it. You just won your way into the show. Congrats to you as we wrap it up with one for Helena Beat. Thanks again to Brown's Diner.

0: Lightning 100, that's new from England's Arlo Parks with Beams. We had Ireland's Dermot Kennedy doing Funeral, and it's Jose Gonzalez, A Perfect Storm back there. 22 minutes into the 1 o'clock hour, 11 days into May, and I got to give away tickets to Foster the People earlier. That's a fun request lunch today. We're excited to have them at the Truth Venue. We are going to take a quick break, come back, and I've got tickets to give away to a show at the Pinnacle next. This one is going to happen September 22nd. It just got announced this past Friday. It's Muna. They'll be at the Pinnacle, and tickets are going to go on sale this Thursday at 10 a.m. I got your chance to win a pair after this quick break on Lightning 100.
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0: Yeah, my friend went to the first one last week, said it was really fun. 25 minutes here into the 1 o'clock hour. Lieutenant Dan hanging with you. What did I promise? I promised I was coming back to give away tickets to Muna. We're going to get to see Muna at the Pinnacle venue here in Nashville, and it actually just went on sale. Or I said that wrong. It was actually just announced last week, and it's going on sale this Thursday. So it is another win it before you can buy it opportunity from your friends here at Lightning 100. If you're a fan, I'm going to give you a chance to call and win your way into the Pinnacle to see Muna. We're going to play Dancing on the Wall while you're dialing by Muna, 615-777-5100. And the third caller through is going to win a pair of tickets to see Muna September 22nd at the Pinnacle.

0: Lightning 100, that's Beck and Ride Lonesome. He's going to be riding back to Nashville. We're excited to have Beck. He usually includes us on the tours. We've seen him quite a few times at the venues here in Nashville, but it'll be his first time playing at The Truth, and he's going to do it on Halloween. So The Truth will be opening up this fall. It was earlier we gave away tickets to a show out there on October 13th when Foster the People will be here. About 6 minutes in front of 2 o'clock. It is a beautiful Monday, May 11th. I hope you're having a great day today. I am excited for this springtime weather and that we got the rain out of the way this morning. It was storming a little bit overnight, but by the time I was ready to walk the dog, it was perfect, beautiful spring weather. We're going to be staying in the 70s during this week. Friday, we will click into the 80s, high of 83 on Friday, and a little bit warm on Saturday with a high of 87. It is going to be great weather Friday and Saturday for Musicians Corner. 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It's from 5 to 9 p.m. on Friday, Saturday, noon to 6, and all these years later, it's still free out at Centennial Park.
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0: Lightning 100, that is Oxford, Mississippi's Happy Landing with Machines. I like that. J. Roddy Walston in the business with The Wanting and some classic Steve Earle, Transcendental Blues. It is 29 minutes here into the 2 o'clock hour. Today, not giving us the blues. No, this is beautiful spring weather, 73 degrees. Great day to be on the patio at Brown's Diner. That's been on my mind since the request lunch. They host the noon hour request lunch. So I start thinking about Brown's and good food. And, you know, we love catching live music. And the music at Brown's is always free. All those bands, if you look at the lineup, pull it up on Instagram, or just show up and discover something brand new. They have great, great musicians out there. It's a lot of fun. And they play for free. Lightning 100, we know, going to concerts, it can cost a lot of money. You go to as many as you can, and it's nice to win tickets to shows as well, which is why we're always trying to give away tickets. And I've got another pair. I love getting out to the Pinnacle venue. This is one of the new venues here in Nashville, opened up last year. It's a great place to see a live show downtown. And it's going to be Dylan Gossett and Charles Wesley Godwin out there with Max Allen kicking things off Saturday, September 26th. Doors open at 7. Show starts at 8. It's an all-ages event. And I got a pair of tickets for you to get in for free. You and a friend. 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
2: This is another Nashville band we thought had a real good chance at winning the trophy this year at our Music City Mayhem grand finale. They made it. They did not get the trophy, but they did win our hearts. It's New Tropics and Almost on Lightning 100.

Lightning 100, that is new from Slapdragon. Man, they are great, and it's the latest project from bassist and singer-songwriter Scott Mulvihill, teaming up with a great vocalist here in Nashville, Laura Behrens. They've been at it for a few years now, and yeah, we're really digging that new one. Already one had St. Paul and the Broken Bones, Got It Bad, and Foo Fighters. Today's song, it's today's year, later this year, they'll be one of the bands we get to see at Nissan Stadium. When I drive by, it's crazy to see them building the new stadium out there, and wondering what shows we'll end up getting to see there someday. Lieutenant Dan, about time for me to get out of here. Lightning Casey's going to have you in good hands. I did just get to give away another pair of tickets to a show happening out at the Pinnacle. Catherine scoring a pair and going to get in to see Dylan Gossett and Charles Wesley Godwin out at the Pinnacle Saturday, September 26th. Those ones just went on sale this past Friday. I do see Casey's got more tickets to give away to the Nashville Repertory Theater's presentation of Blood-Sucking Leech, which really sounds hilarious. That's going to be a lot of fun, and it's kicking off. Yeah, it's going to be happening the 14th, which is this Thursday, all weekend long through the 17th. On Sunday. Hope all the moms had a great Mother's Day. We had a fun prize we got to give away to some lucky moms, and it's tomorrow. They're going to be VIP out at the Nashville Sounds Game. Always a great hangout at Nashville Sounds Game, and perfect springtime weather for it. We're loving the weather. 73 degrees here in Nashville today. It's going to be a little bit warmer, but we're going to stay in the 70s and sunshine, plenty of it all week long. Looking forward to that. It's going to get warm on the weekend. In fact, Saturday's high is going to be near 90, but enjoy the springtime while we got it. I'm out of here with His Golden Messenger in the middle of it on Lightning 100.

Lightning 100, Nashville's independent radio music from Temples there, from the Bliss album. That's Jetstream Heart, Last Dinner Party before that with Count the Ways. My name is Casey. Coming up, we're going to hear from Sookie Waterhouse. Also, our local artist of the week is still Kara Frazier until tonight on the 615. So we'll hear from Kara in just a bit. Local Lightning on the way from Aaron Lee Tashton, too, on a show powered by Punk Walk, 4101 Charlotte Avenue. 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Speaking of Local Lightning, how about this one from Moody Judy, Loretta's Last Call? It's on Lightning 100.

0: Lightning 100, Nashville's independent radio, and Aaron Lee Tasjan. That is Local Lightning. He's putting an album out July 17th. Get over it, Underdog. You just heard Lost and Alone. Had King Tough before that from the Moo album. Twisted on a Train. My name is Casey. Coming up this evening, we've got the 615. And tonight, Arts Fishing Club, New Lombardi, New Michigander, New Maddie Hicks, New Violet Moons, and got some more new stuff coming your way this evening. Of course, a lot of it you might anticipate because you made it and sent it to us at lightning100.com/the615. A lot of shows talk about this evening, too. And get your brand new local artist of the week coming up tonight, all after 6 o'clock on the 615. This show made possible by Punk Walk there at 4101 Charlotte Avenue. That's on the Sylvan Supply Center. Go see them right now. Happy hour going on until 6 o'clock. And Kara Frazier is still our local artist of the week. We'll hear from Kara next.
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0: 2 hours of local lightning tonight on the 615, including a brand new local artist of the week. And until tonight, the week still belongs to Kara Frazier. This one features Kenny Sharp. It's called Coming Home on Lightning 100.

0: Lightning 100, Nashville's independent radio, and it's Sookie Waterhouse doing Back in Love. That is Sookie's latest. Had some Katie Schechter, had some Yola, had some Leah Blevins, too. Leah did Digging in the Coal. My name is Casey, and the show today, powered just like it is every day by Punk Walk. Go see them. Go do it right now. They are serving up Nashville's best sushi and creative Asian-inspired cuisine right now. 4101 Charlotte Avenue, Punk Walk doing happy hour until 6 o'clock. 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

Lightning 100, Nashville's independent radio, and there you go with Cat Clyde. It's called Man's World from Mud, Blood, Bone. A little bit of metric before that, doing Victim of Luck. My name's Casey. Coming up this hour, Tedeschi Trucks, also Jay's DJ Pick. Music from Michaela Davis on the way, and Freako, and it's all made possible by Punk Walk right now. Local Lightning, of the same kind you might hear tonight after 6 on the 615. This time around from Teddy at Night, Tiny Reapers, Lightning 100.

0: 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Music from Freako there. That is 7 degrees. That is from Something Worth Fighting For. Daniel Caesar gave us Who Knows before that. Little Nathaniel Rateliff, too. My name is Casey, and coming up a little later on this evening, it'll be an all-new New Music Monday. That's when Stephanie comes back with an hour of, well, I mean, it's new music every Monday. It's a very clever name. This week, Lemon Twigs. This week, Father John Misty, Kurt Vile, Broken Social Scene, and a whole bunch more. 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We say thanks again to Punk Walk, taking care of us today just like they do. You know, Punk Walk, they're the spot for everyone. And that's, you know, if you're looking for a happy hour, well, that's you. If you're looking for dinner, that's you too. If you're looking for a good lunch spot Monday through Friday, they got you covered there too. 4101 Charlotte Avenue, best house-made noodles, dim sum. 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
0: Every Monday, it's Jason's turn for a Lightning 100 DJ pick. And on this particular Monday, he's gone to an album called Graceland Way. 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

Lightning 100 Asheville's independent radio, and that's Jay's DJ pick for today from Michaela Davis. That is Looking Through Rose-Colored Glasses from the album Graceland Way. Make your way to the socials and tell us what you think about that one at Lightning 100. Still to come, Tedeschi Trucks Band, and right now, local Lightning. You got the 615 coming out tonight at 6 o'clock, I'm just saying. Moga Family Band right now, Pretty Bird, Lightning 100.

0: Lightning 100, Asheville's independent radio Tedeschi Trucks band. That is Future Soul from, wait for it, Future Soul, Marcus King before that doing Carolina Honey, and some Chuck Prophet from 2002. Heard a song called Summertime Thing. My name is Casey, still sitting here doing this radio thing, just, you know, like we do every day, thanks to Punk Walk, 4101 Charlotte Avenue. That's over there in the old Sylvan Supply Center. They'd love to see you before 6 o'clock. They got happy hour doing right now. Dinner coming up after 6, of course, because they do happy hour and dinner 7 days a week. Lunch Monday through Friday. If you can't make it out today, if you think you have something more important than going and just eating great sushi and getting 2 hours of free parking while you do it, that's fine. 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
0: 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And Sunday at 3rd and Lindsley, it's Lightning 100's Nashville Sunday night. Parker Barrow with the Steepwater Band at 7. For more shows, we have a concert calendar. You can look at it right now if you feel like you might maybe want to take care of that. 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Hey, Nashville Repertory Theater presents Blood-Sucking Leech at the Noah Liff Opera Center. Runs the 14th through the 17th. If you want to go, well, we've got your tickets right now. Give us a call. The first person I talk to, 615-777-L100, caller 1. You're going to go see Blood-Sucking Leech. And right now, Dialing Music, Tunde Adebimpe on Lightning 100. I was there.

Lightning 100, Asheville's independent radio, and there's Local Lightning from Bandana, Cheyenne. That's God of the Crickets, Bleachers, before that did You and Forever. And it's Casey. We got the 615, 2 hours of Local Lightning coming up here in about 51 minutes between now and then. Local Lightning from Very Gently. And right now, this isn't local in any way whatsoever, but it's still really good from Meals. Here's Out West on Lightning 100.

0: Lightning 100 Nashville's independent radio. That one is from Mount Joy and Gigi Perez teaming up together on In the Middle with some Citizen Cope before then. Going back to those Clarence Greenwood recordings, we heard Sun's Gonna Rise, My Name is Casey, Local Lightning later on from Very Gently, and a bunch of Local Lightning shortly after that on the 615, 2 hours worth. Coming up at 6 tonight, a lot of your submissions, a lot of your music from lightning100.com/the615. Going to hear a bunch of those. Got some live music we got to talk about and a brand new local artist of the week. It's a lot, but I feel like we can make it happen. You know what? It's coming up in 39 minutes. 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
1: 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My guest this week is 14 Grammy Award winner Dan Tominski. He's a member of Alison Krauss's band Union Station. You've heard him on Hey Brother by Avicii, and he's got a new album, God Fearing Heathen. Dan, what are we going to talk about?
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0: 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Here's Going Shopping on Lightning 100.

0: Lightning 100, Nashville's independent radio, local lightning there from Very Gently, along with Rustin Kelly. That one's called How It's Always Been. And we got a lot of local lightning coming up in a few minutes. We have a whole bunch going on each and every Monday for the rest of your evening. You know, coming up at 9 o'clock, we've got a little music business radio. Coming up at 8 o'clock, Stephanie returns with an all-new New Music Monday. And at 6 o'clock, 2 hours of local lightning, you, me, and the 615. 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

the 615 on Nashville's independent radio, Lightning 100. It is a brand new Monday. How about some brand new Michigander? That one's called Freaking Out. That came out on Friday. Now, you and I, we knew what was going on Thursday because Jason Singer from Michigander came by, hung out a little bit, played us that song, talked about that, talked about the new album coming out July 31st, I do believe it was. And we found out that Bree Kennedy co-wrote that song with Jason, and we got to hear and see Bree this morning on Lightning in the Morning. It's already going full circle, you know it. Good evening. Welcome. My name is Casey. Hope we find you happy and healthy and ready for 2 hours of local lightning. A lot of your submissions from lightning100.com/the615. And then just kind of skimming around here. I know we're going to hear some Lombardi. Going to hear a new one from Arts Fishing Club. Got all kinds of stuff, all kinds of shows to talk about this evening, too. A lot of live music happening in and around the Music City. And in just a few minutes, we have a brand new local artist of the week. Now, let's talk about a show happening on Saturday. And this is actually a band that sent a couple things to us now at lightning100.com/the615. Saturday at the 5 spot, 9 o'clock, along with the Dangerous Method, Absolute Zero, Standby, and Charmers, you can see Video Vixen. And here's the latest from Video Vixen right now. It's playing Possum on the 615 on Nashville's independent radio, Lightning 100.

0: 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Arts Fishing Club with a new one, back with Suffocate. I was sitting here thinking, you know, they, Arts Fishing Club, are one of, if not the very first band that I met doing 615 shows. It was Arts Fishing Club. And that's been, you know, a couple months ago. And Arts Fishing Club out there doing great, sounding great on new music. Justin the Cosmics before that doing Good News. My name is Casey, and we got some shows to talk about. More of your submissions on the way. And that's going to get us through till about 8 o'clock. And then when we wrap up tonight, it is Stephanie back with an all-new New Music Monday. This week, Father John Misty. This week, Kurt Vile. This week, the Lemon Twigs, and so very much more. Going to get going around 8 o'clock. And if you want to hear some past episodes, if you need to catch up, you can do that, and you can stay that way right now at lightning100.com/New Music Monday. 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Who's that going to be? 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
0: It is every week right around this time we announce one that you're going to hear a whole bunch over the next few days because it's our local artist of the week. And this week's local artist of the week, it's Hotel on Fire. Here's one called My Fault on the 615 on Lightning 100.

The 615 on Nashville's independent radio, Lightning 100. And there you go with your local artist of the week, Hotel on Fire. That song is called My Fault. Going to hear that one a bunch this week. Luckily, it's really, really good. Still to come, shows and submissions, just our usual local music business that we need to get to. You hear us talk a bunch around these parts about Brown's Diner. And one of the things we talk about is the live music, the incredible taste in live music they have out there at Brown's Diner. I know there's a show coming up on Friday from an artist that we've heard a little bit of the last couple of years here on this show. I'm talking about Millie Raccoon, 7 o'clock Friday at Brown's. Let's hear Millie do one called The Fine Art of Taking It Slow. It's on the 615 on Lightning 100.

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The 615 on Nashville's Independent Radio Lightning 100. Andrew and Ellie Holcomb, they were guests here in the studio last week. Coming up this week, they've got two nights over at the Ryman, Friday and Saturday. You can see Drew and Ellie Holcomb. Caroline Carter before that doing 3-2-1. And this one came to us recently at lightning100.com/the615 from Tower Brothers. It's called Can't Go Home, and it's the 615 on Nashville's Independent Radio, Lightning 100. 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

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Maddie Hicks sent that over. It's called I Don't Know You. All them witches before that, we know them. One called the welterweight, it's Casey. And here we are, just about to the end of the first half this evening. Coming up in hour number two, gonna hear from Finger Foods, gonna talk about Musician's Corner, and we're gonna open up our second hour with a brand new one, first time we're hearing this one, from Lombardi. That's all coming up shortly. We'll do these. We'll be right back. And how about we hear the latest from Joby Riccio next? It's the 615.

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